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a ranch hand in a pinch, man. 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Sipping on a six pack of Lone Star Light. 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
16: Patchy fog will clear this morning, leaving mostly cloudy skies that turn sunny with a high near 82. Tonight, mostly clear with a low around 62. Friday, sunny with a high near 84. Friday night, a chance of showers and thunderstorms after 10 p.m., with a low near 64. For more, go to myradiolink.com.

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13: Patchy fog will clear early, giving way to mostly cloudy skies that turn sunny with a high near 82. North-northeast wind 5 to 7 miles per hour. Tonight, mostly clear with a low around 62. Friday, sunny with a high near 84. Friday night, a chance of showers and thunderstorms after 10 p.m. with a low around 64. For more, go to myradiolink.com.
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9: Patchy fog will clear by mid-morning, leaving mostly cloudy skies that turn sunny. Expect a high near 82 with a light northeast wind. Tonight, skies clear with a low around 62. Friday starts sunny with a high near 84, but a slight chance of showers and thunderstorms arrives late evening, mainly after 10 p.m., with a low near 64. For more, go to myradiolink.com.

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11: Patchy fog will lift before 8 a.m., leaving mostly cloudy skies that gradually clear to sunshine with a high near 82. Tonight, skies are mostly clear with a low around 62. Friday brings sunny conditions and a high near 84. A chance of showers and thunderstorms arrives late Friday night with a low near 64. For more, go to myradiolink.com.
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10: Patchy fog is expected before 8 a.m. Thursday, followed by mostly cloudy skies turning sunny with a high near 82. Thursday night will be mostly clear with a low around 62. Friday is sunny with a high near 84. A 30% chance of showers and thunderstorms arrives late Friday night with a low near 64. For more, go to myradiolink.com.
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9: Patchy fog will lift before 8 this morning, leaving mostly cloudy skies that turn sunny by afternoon. The high will be near 82 with a northeast wind at 5 to 7 miles per hour. Tonight will be mostly clear with a low around 62. Friday brings sunny skies and a high near 84 with a slight chance of showers and thunderstorms late evening. The low will be near 64. For more, go to myradiolink.com.
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7: Patchy fog will lift by mid-morning, leaving mostly cloudy skies that turn sunny with a high near 82. Tonight, mostly clear with a low around 62. Friday will be sunny with a high near 84. A chance of showers and thunderstorms arrives late Friday night with a low near 64. For more, go to MyRadioLink.com.
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1: He's a ranch hand in a pinch, man. 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
9: Thursday will start with patchy fog, then turn mostly sunny with a slight chance of mid-afternoon showers. The high will be near 82 with a northeast wind. Thursday night stays mostly clear with a low around 62. Friday will be sunny with a high near 84. Showers are possible after 1 in the morning Friday night with a low near 65. For more, go to myradiolink.com.
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8: Thursday starts with patchy fog, then turns mostly sunny with a high near 82. A slight chance of showers arrives between 1 and 2 p.m. Overnight, mostly clear with a low around 62. Friday is sunny with a high near 84, but showers are possible after 1 a.m. Saturday. For more, go to myradiolink.com.
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12: A foggy start Thursday will give way to mostly sunny skies and a high near 82. There is a slight chance of showers between 1 and 2 p.m. with overnight lows around 62. Friday will be sunny with a high near 84, but showers are possible after 1 a.m. Friday night with lows around 65. For more, go to MyRadioLink.com.
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12: Good Thursday morning. I'm Jeff Daly. This is the morning edition of the Cromwell Ag Radio Network. It's brought to you by Rural King, America's farm and home store. Well, this morning on the program, Ryan LeGrand of the U.S. Grain and Bioproducts Council joins us. They recently held their meeting in Milwaukee, Wisconsin. We'll talk about demand for U.S. crops around the globe this morning. Also look at challenges and plenty of opportunities, and certainly there is opportunity in the renewable fuel space, which is something that our Congress hasn't yet allowed for year-round E15, but other countries, including Brazil, are moving ahead with higher blends of renewable fuel. Yesterday, the Pro Farmer Crop Tour, working its way through western Iowa, certainly the crop showed better potential there than in any other state they have been in. We'll get the rest of the results for Iowa today. We do have the results for Illinois, and they were underwhelming, I think is the most consistent word we heard from scouts. Average corn yield was put at 184. Last year, that was 199.5, and the three-year average is 199.51. 136 to 213 bushels an acre that was seen by scouts. Pod counts in Illinois at 1430. Sounds good. Last year was 1479. It is better than the three-year average at 1389. In the marketplace yesterday, September corn was up 9 3/4. December corn up a dime. Sep soybeans up 21 1/2. November soybeans were up 20 1/2. September Chicago wheat was up 15 3/4 cents a bushel. Coming up, Ryan LeGrand of the U.S. Grains and Bioproducts Council. I'm Jeff Daly. Rural King brings you the morning edition here on the Cromwell Ag Radio Network.
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12: Good morning and welcome back to the morning edition of the Cromwell Ag Radio Network. The Board of Directors and members of the U.S. Grains and Bioproducts Council meeting. Ryan LeGrand is president and CEO of the group and said, looking to the horizon, there is a potential shift to a seller's market in the globe for U.S. for commodities.
18: You know, I think we may be slowly moving that way. From what I've seen, the corn production and grain production, the EU is going to be down sharply, especially in areas like France and in Hungary. I think there's going to be less supply on the market than maybe we thought we were going to have due to that severe drought they're having. And we could very well go into a supplier's market. But as we know, every year we're producing more and more here in the United States. So I'm not sure how long lived it will be.
12: So how are the geopolitical events impacting the grain trade, the Strait of Hormuz, the events that are going on in the Black Sea? Is there any evidence of this as you work with global customers? And do any of these create opportunities or more challenges?
18: Yeah, so I think starting with the Strait of Hormuz, we've not seen a lot of effect on grain shipments. We just don't ship grain through there or ethanol much to speak of. But where we've seen it is on the fertilizer costs and obviously the fuel costs as well. So that's where the major effect is coming for us. But not a whole lot else there in Hormuz. On the Black Sea, Ukraine shipments can,

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May God bless you and keep you safe. And thank you for doing what you do.

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1: 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Illinois tollway users will be paying more beginning January 1st. The tollway board unanimously approved a 45-cent increase per toll for passenger vehicles and a 30% hike for commercial vehicles. Officials say the money will help fund a $26.5 billion 15-year construction and maintenance program. Critics say the high hikes amount to yet another burden on Illinois taxpayers on top of a 0.25% sales tax increase in six Chicago area counties. State Representative Stephen Rick says higher truck tolls will likely push more semis onto local roads, increasing traffic and, of course, wear and tear on the pavement. Americans for Prosperity calls the hikes unnecessary and says tolls should remain as low as reasonably possible. State Farm is sending customers a record $5 billion payout. The dividend covers more than 49 million eligible vehicles nationwide, and payments are already going out. To qualify, you must have had an active personal auto insurance policy with State Farm Mutual in 2025. Payments are based on the premiums you paid and range from 4 to 10% depending on the state. State Farm customers will be notified by mail or email, and the rollout will take several months. A Missouri judge has handed President Trump and Republicans a major redistricting victory ahead of the midterm elections. A Cole County judge ruled Missouri's GOP-backed congressional map will remain in effect, rejecting an effort to put a map to a statewide referendum. The new boundaries could give Republicans a chance to defeat Democratic Congressman Emanuel Cleaver in Kansas City. The ruling is being appealed, but for now, the Trump-backed map stays in place for November's election. 604 Sports is next.
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1: 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The White Sox avoided a three-game sweep with a 3-0 win over the Cubs yesterday. Braden Montgomery drove in two runs, and Andrew Benintendi played at the other for the Southsiders, who finished the road trip at 4-2. Tyrone Taylor had the only two hits for the Cubs, who went 3-3 on their homestand. White Sox return home for a makeup game with the Braves today at 1:10 before the Mets come to town for the weekend. The Cubs are off today. They are flying west to open a series in Seattle starting tomorrow night. The Reds even their series against the Cardinals with a 5-4 victory. St. Louis led 2-0 before the Reds put three on the board in the sixth and two more in the eighth. Jordan Walker hit a two-run homer for the Cards in the ninth inning, but the rally fell short after that. Early start for the series finale today at 11:40. The forecast from the National Weather Service, patchy fog this morning, rain ending, then becoming mostly sunny with a high of 82. Mostly clear tonight with a low of 63, sunny and 84 tomorrow. It's 67 right now. 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

0: 101.3 WMCI, Good Times and Tan Lines. That is Zach Top. 67 right now, some patchy fog this morning. Rain pushing out, then becoming mostly sunny. High about 82, mostly clear, and 63 for tonight, and sunny at 84 tomorrow. We do have a chance of rain late tomorrow night, and then mostly clear with a low of 65. It still looks like a great weekend. 82 Saturday, 80 on Sunday with sunshine both days. WMCI and Niemeyer Kubota and Repair Service salute this morning's trio of heroes, three more who became partners in hope, during our 25th annual St. Jude Radiothon. Phil from Lerner, Gary from Sullivan, and Dennis from Neoga. Thank you, gentlemen, for getting us one step closer to a cure.
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1: 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One juvenile is in custody after an armed robbery on the campus of the University of Illinois. The victim said they were robbed in an alleyway Tuesday by four suspects who implied they had a gun. Four suspects were detained. One juvenile was transported to the juvenile detention center on preliminary charges, while the other three were released to their guardians. A dog food company is recalling nearly all of its fresh meals after 192 customers reported potential eye problems in their dogs. UK-based Years says some dogs develop sudden severe dry eye, which can cause permanent vision damage if left untreated. The company is investigating whether contaminated buckwheat may be responsible, but says no direct link has been established. Years is replacing buckwheat with quinoa and is offering refunds for unused recalled meals. President Trump says the U.S. is waging a crushing economic operation against Iran. He made the declaration in a Truth Social post, saying the country had failed to take the opportunity to make a deal and would now face what he called economic warfare and isolation on an unprecedented scale. The investigation into the sudden death of actress Hayden Panettiere is expanding. The

0: 26-year-old Nashville and Hero star was found unresponsive in cardiac arrest Sunday at a South Carolina apartment. Preliminary autopsy results found no signs of trauma that contributed to her death. Now TMZ reports the DEA has joined the investigation, assisting with parallel death investigations already underway. Authorities have not announced a cause of death, and the investigation remains ongoing. 25 till 7, sports is next.
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0: 25 till 7, WMCI Sports Time. The Little League World Series opened yesterday with four games. Drama in the first one. Caribbean edged Latin America 2-1. The potential game-tying run was cut down at the plate to end the game. Northwest blanked Southeast 2-0. Another shutout in Game 3 with Asia Pacific topping Canada 7-0. And Metro got a walk-off home run to take down New England 2-1. Four more games today, beginning with Mexico and Australia at 11 a.m., followed by Great Lakes and Mountain, then Curacao and Japan. And in the nightcap, it's the Midwest champs from Iowa against the West team from California. The forecast from the National Weather Service, rain ending, what I meant to say, patchy fog, and then mostly sunny with a high of 82. Mostly clear tonight with a low of 63. Finally, Friday, sunny tomorrow, high of 84. 67 right now. 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

Back in 49 and went to Detroit working on assembly line. The first year they had me putting wheels on Cadillacs. Every day I'd watch them beauties roll by, and sometimes I'd hang my head and cry, 'cause I always wanted me one that was long and black. One day I devised myself a plan that should be the envy of most any man. I'd sneak it out of there in a lunchbox in my hand. Now getting caught meant getting fired, but I figured I'd have it all by the time I retired. I'd have me a car worth at least 100 grand.

The first day I got me a fuel pump, and the next day I got me an engine and a trunk. Then I got me a transmission and all the chrome. The little things I could get in my big lunch box.

Yeah, Red Rider, this is the Cottonmouth and the Psycho Billy Cadillac. Come on. This is the Cottonmouth and Negatory on the cost of this machine there, Red Rider. You might say I went right up to the factory and picked it up. It's cheaper that way.

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You can get your message to the masses just by adding it to our WMCI community calendar. Head to myradiolink.com, then click on Submit a Calendar Event.

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0: 101.3 WMCX. Corey Kent's latest, Empty Words. Avery Anna with Blood Runs Deeper. And classic Johnny Cash by suggestion this morning. One piece at a time. Were you singing along? I was. And you're welcome. I turned the microphone off. Rain ending, patchy fog this morning, then sunshine. High of 82, mostly clear, and 63 tonight. Tomorrow looks good, plus it'll be Friday, and opening day for the high school football season, high of 84. There is a chance of rain late tomorrow night, probably after midnight. I don't think that's going to affect the football games. Then mostly clear with a low of 65, setting us up for a gorgeous weekend. Sunshine both days. Highs around 82 on Saturday and 80 on Sunday. That bodes very well for Coles County Relay for Life. It is back this Saturday at Peterson Park in Mattoon. It'll start with live music by Jake and Michaela at 3 o'clock. The Survivor Reception will be held from 3:30 to 5. There's a foam party starting at 4:30. Opening ceremonies get underway at 5. The Survivor Lap at 5:30. Food trucks and vendors will be on site as well. And the silent auction will run from 3 until 7:30. Get out there and support a wonderful cause, Coles County Relay for Life, this Saturday at Peterson Park in Mattoon. Looks like Mother Nature is going to cooperate. Let's hope so. 67 right now at 6:48. 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
5: I'm Jeff Nally on the Cromwell Ag Radio Network. Senate Majority Leader John Thune yesterday said Senate Ag Republicans are looking at all the options to advance a new farm bill through committee following a failed attempt earlier this month. He said the ideal way would be to hold another vote with Senator Mitch McConnell present once lawmakers returned from the summer recess. Speaking at Dakota Fest yesterday in Mitchell, South Dakota, Thune said, quote, "We're looking at all the options." Obviously, without handicapping it too much at this point, Thune said the ideal way would be if we can get Senator McConnell back when we get back in Washington and then just get it reported out of committee. Then we'd figure out from there the best path forward. Thune also said, quote, "The farm bill has always been something that we thought we could ride on another legislative vehicle." When asked what that vehicle might be, he mentioned the National Defense Authorization Act or a possible agriculture appropriations bill. Oftentimes, those approves bills, quote, "can carry authorizing legislation, though they generally, quote, are not supposed to," Thune said. He also said the presence of an already passed House version can help give some momentum to Senate efforts to pass their own to reconcile in the conference committee. Yesterday, President Trump announced that Dr. Heidi Overton has been picked to lead the Food and Drug Administration. Overton is a medical doctor and deputy director of the White House Domestic Policy Council, who has worked on several of President Trump's second-term health initiatives. Also yesterday, President Trump said he's delaying the 50% tariffs on $20 billion worth of Canadian imports. The country's reached a deal less than 2 hours before the sanctions were set to take place. Many Fed Reserve officials think the central bank will have to lift its short-term interest rate in the coming months if inflation doesn't subside. That according to minutes of the Fed's meeting last month. Those minutes of the July 28-29 meeting released yesterday do not provide the specifics on how many of the 19 officials supported higher rates. Officials voted 9-3 to keep their key rate unchanged at about 3.6%. Only 12 of the 19 actually vote. Inflation has since showed some signs of cooling, though gas prices have rebounded this month on renewed hostilities in the Middle East. Wall Street investors now expect the Fed to remain on hold at its next meeting next month, then potentially to lift rates in December, though that outlook, according to many, can obviously change. At last month's meeting, Fed officials were heavily focused on the threat of stubbornly elevated inflation. Deadly airstrikes in Gaza yesterday casting more doubt on whether new U.S. efforts can advance a tenuous ceasefire in the Palestinian territory. 2 days after U.S. negotiators reportedly asked Israel to draw down attacks in the Gaza Strip, 10 people were killed in 2 strikes, according to local hospitals and the Palestinian Red Crescent. Israeli troops also crossed the ceasefire line in southern Gaza and detained a Hamas police colonel at dawn yesterday. All of this just suggesting that conflict remains on a heightened level in the Middle East. And as long as that is certainly heightened, then the Strait of Hormuz and transportation through it is plenty in doubt. Year-round sales of E15 gasoline could give consumers more opportunities to save money at the pump while expanding markets for corn-based ethanol. That the word of industry representatives this week. North Dakota Monitor said a roundtable in the state focusing on removing federal restriction limiting E15 sales during the summer. U.S. House passed the legislation in May allowing year-round sales, but the bill still needs Senate approval. Dave Olson of PetroServe said E15 sells for about 15 cents less a gallon than regular gasoline in the Fargo area. Ethanol production fell to a 5-week low last week while output remained above a year ago in the 5-year average. Renewable Fuels Association, looking at EIA data, says production of for the week ending August 14th dropped 2.5%, but still 1.09 million barrels per day. I'm Jeff Nally on the Cromwell Ag Radio Network.
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1: .702 WMCI News Time. More than 15,000 cyclosporiasis cases have now been counted in the U.S. This as federal health officials continue to investigate the parasite outbreak linked to iceberg lettuce. At least 828 people infected have been hospitalized and two have died. The surge was driven largely by a multi-state outbreak linked to the lettuce sourced from central Mexico. It was first identified in July among people that ate shredded lettuce at Taco Bell restaurants. A crash on a Tennessee highway has left two students on a college cycling team dead. Officials in Carter County say the team from Milligan University was training yesterday on Highway 19 when a vehicle plowed into the group, killing two teammates and injuring seven others. Sophomore Halen Engdahl and Braden Rogers were pronounced dead, and four of the seven who were injured are in critical condition. The driver of the vehicle, 69-year-old John Benfield of North Carolina, has been charged with two counts of vehicular homicide and five counts of aggravated assault. An experimental cancer treatment is showing signs of preventing the return and spread of melanoma. That's according to pharmaceutical giants Moderna and Merck. Interim results from the trial show the treatment used in combination with Merck's cancer immunotherapy Keytruda appeared to extend the time before cancer returned in those patients. The companies have not published the results or released the new data, saying it will be presented at an upcoming medical meeting and shared with regulators. Hawaii is facing a new tropical threat. The National Hurricane Center is tracking a new tropical disturbance east-southeast of the Hawaiian Islands that has a rather high chance of developing into a tropical depression within the next 48 hours. Right now, the system is expected to keep south of the islands, but it could bring heavy rains. 704 Sports is next, brought to you by Chris Termite and Pest Solutions.
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1: 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All 32 NHL teams will have an addition to their uniform lineup this season. The league and Fanatics announced the launch of the Hometown Remix program. The special edition kits celebrating the fans, city, and local culture of each team will also include a full line of apparel and headwear. I think they want more of our money. More details about the uniforms will be unveiled at the start of the regular season. Indiana Fever guard Sophie Cunningham believes a leadership change is needed in the WNBA. In an interview with USA Today, Sophie said the league needs a bold commissioner with the players' best interests at heart and a shared vision for success. It was an open shot at Kathy Engelbert, who is in the final year of her contract as the WNBA commissioner amid mounting criticism of how she's handled labor talks and other non-basketball issues. The forecast from the National Weather Service, brought to you by All American Realty, homes and land, mostly sunny today. Could get some patchy, could run into some patchy fog this morning. High of 82, mostly clear and 63 tonight. Tomorrow, beautiful, sunny with a high of 84. 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

0: sing it, Darius. 101.3 WMCI, that is radio. And I'm going to try to fit in as many radio songs as I can today on National Radio Day. Celebrating one of humanity's greatest inventions, ones that still refuse to become obsolete. No, we began taking shape in the 1800s, first used primarily as communication for military messages. By 1906, it was entertaining people with music. 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The more amazing part, more than a century later, radio is still the most powerful way to reach people. 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
1: 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Illinois tollway users will be paying more beginning New Year's Day. The Tollway Board unanimously approved a 45-cent increase per toll for passenger vehicles and a 30% hike for commercial vehicles. Officials say the money will help fund a $26.5 billion 15-year construction and maintenance program. Critics, however, say the hikes amount to another burden on Illinois taxpayers, on top of a 0.25% sales tax increase in six Chicago area counties. State Representative Stephen Ricks says higher truck tolls will probably push more semis onto local roads, increasing traffic and wear and tear on the pavement. Americans for Prosperity call the hikes unnecessary and say tolls should remain as low as reasonably possible. State Farm is sending customers a record $5 billion payout. The dividend covers more than 49 million eligible vehicles nationwide, and payments are already going out. To qualify, one must have had an active personal auto insurance policy in 2025. Payments are based on the premiums you paid and range from 4 to 10% depending on the state. State Farm says customers will be notified by email or mail, and the rollout will take several months. A Missouri judge has handed President Trump and Republicans a major redistricting victory ahead of the midterm elections. A judge ruled Missouri's GOP-backed congressional map will remain in effect, rejecting an effort to put the map to a statewide referendum. The new boundaries could give Republicans a chance to

0: defeat Democratic Congressman Emanuel Cleaver in Kansas City. The ruling is being appealed, but for now, the map stays in place for November's election. 25 till 8, sports is next, brought to you by First Neighbor Bank.
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0: 25 till 8, WMCI Sports Time. The White Sox avoided a three-game sweep with a 3-0 win over the Cubs yesterday. Braden Montgomery drove in two runs, and Andrew Benintendi played at the other for the Southsiders, who finished 4-2 on their road trip. Tyrone Taylor had the only two hits for the Cubs, who went 3-3 on the homestand. The White Sox return home for a makeup game with the Braves today at 1:10 before the Mets come to town for the weekend. Cubs are off today. They are flying west to open a series in Seattle starting tomorrow. The Reds even their series against the Cardinals with a 5-4 come-from-behind victory. St. Louis led 2-0 before the Reds put three on the board in the sixth and two more in the eighth. Jordan Walker hit a two-run homer in the ninth inning, but the rally fell short. Early start for the series finale today at 11:40. New details are emerging from Diamondbacks second baseman Ketel Marte's no-show in Boston on Monday. He apparently traveled back to Phoenix for tests on a sore left knee. He was placed on baseball's restricted list when he decided to skip the game without communicating his plans with the team. The forecast from the National Weather Service brought to you by McQueen Lumber and True Value in Oakland. We had a little bit of rain that should be ending. Still some patchy fog in places, then mostly sunny with a high of 82. Mostly clear tonight with a low of 63. Friday, sunny and 84. 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

0: 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We're pulling out all the stops for National Radio Day. Classic Don Williams, and listen to the radio. You've never heard a song called Look at the Facebook. Who says August doesn't have holidays? Facts are 56% of women and 35% of men were probably singing along to that right now. Those are the ones who sing along to the radio. 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
1: 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One juvenile is in custody after an armed robbery on the campus of the University of Illinois. The victim said they were robbed in an alleyway by four suspects who implied they had a gun. The four suspects were detained. One juvenile was transported to the juvenile detention center on preliminary charges. The other three were released to their guardians. A dog food company is recalling nearly all of its fresh meals after 192 customers reported potential eye problems in their dogs. UK-based company Years says some dogs develop sudden severe dry eye, which can cause permanent vision damage if left untreated. The company is investigating whether contaminated buckwheat may be responsible. I knew he was a little rascal, but says no direct link has been established. They are replacing buckwheat with quinoa and are offering refunds for unused recalled meals. President Trump says the U.S. is waging a crushing economic operation against Iran. He made the declaration in a Truth Social post, saying the country had failed to take the opportunity to make a deal and would now face what he called economic warfare and isolation on an unprecedented scale. The investigation into the sudden death of actress Hayden Panettiere is expanding. She was found unresponsive and in cardiac arrest Sunday in South Carolina. Preliminary autopsy results found no signs of trauma that contributed to her death. Now the DEA has joined the investigation, assisting with parallel death investigations already underway. Authorities have not announced a cause of death, and the investigation remains ongoing. 8:02 Sports is next, brought to you by Weber Optics.
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1: 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The Little League World Series opened yesterday with four games, and it started with a dandy, the Caribbean edge Latin America 2-1. The potential game-tying run was cut down at the plate to end the game. Northwest blanked Southeast 2-0. Another shutout in Game 3 with Asia Pacific topping Canada 7-0. Metro got a walk-off home run to take down New England 2-1. Four more games today, beginning with Mexico and Australia at 11 o'clock this morning. Then Great Lakes and Mountain, Curacao versus Japan. And in the nightcap, it's Midwest champs from Iowa against the West team from California. Scottie Scheffler is looking to defend his title at the BMW Championship. He's alongside Matt Fitzpatrick for rounds 1 and 2. The tournament is underway at Bellerive Country Club in St. Louis. 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Mostly sunny, high of 82 today. Mostly clear tonight with a low of 63. Tomorrow, to wrap up the week on a finally Friday, sunny and 84. Nice looking weekend. We do have a chance of rain late tomorrow night, probably after midnight, and then clearing off with a low of 65, setting us up for sunshine and 82 Saturday, sunny and 80 on Sunday. I like that. 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
0: 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The Yard Patrol, brought to you by Harrelson Plumbing, Heating, and Air, making the rest of life less messy.

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0: Riley Green and help from Toby there at the end. What a great finishing touch. Think as you're drunk. 69 right now, mostly sunny, and 82 for a high today. The original Burger King birthday bunch is coming up next. If today's your day, 217-235-5MCI. That's 5624. We also do anniversaries, so if that applies today, get on the phone. We'll get you on the list.
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0: 8:24, the original Burger King birthday bunches here at home. Kirsten Bays, Bernie Walk, Mark Bovard, happy birthday, Bobby, Barb Marquis, Lee Elliott, Tom Fedragon, Marla Golden, and our very own Lane Blickham having a birthday today. So you can call him after this show's over and also wish him a happy radio day. Aaron Watson, the singer, 49, made history back in 2015 when he released the album The Underdog, making him the first solo male artist to debut at number one with a self-released and independently distributed and promoted album. That's a big deal. Rudy Gatlin, the youngest of the Gatlin brothers, 74. John Hyatt, singer-songwriter, 74. Another pretty good singer by the name of Robert Plant, frontman for Led Zeppelin, 78 today. Quinn Buckner is 72, one of the greatest high school basketball players in Illinois history at Thorn Ridge. Unfortunately, he went to Indiana, where he won an NCAA title. He won everywhere he went. He won an Olympic gold. He won an NBA championship with the Celtics. Jimmy Pankow is 79 today. Jimmy is a founding member of the band Chicago. He plays the mighty trombone. Oddly, he was born in St. Louis. And Greg Nettles is 82. Probably should be in the Hall of Fame. A six-time All-Star, 390 homers, better than 2,200 hits. One of the best defensive third basemen of his era. Former Cardinal Andy Benes, 59 today. And Todd Helton, the Baseball Hall of Famer, Rockies legend. He is 53. He played football at Tennessee, and when he went down with a knee injury, it opened the door for a freshman quarterback by the name of Peyton Manning. Never heard of him. Born on this date, country legend Jim Reeves, 23rd President Benjamin Harrison. Relatively obscure, yet during just 4 years, he helped create federal antitrust law, established millions of acres of national forests. He created 3 national parks, added 6 states. Sounded like he was kind of busy. Isaac Hayes, the singer and the man who voiced Chef on South Park. And Doug Fiegler was born on this date as well, the lead singer of The Knack. Remember the song My Sharona? That was an earworm, wasn't it? It's National Radio Day, as I mentioned. Also Bacon Lovers Day. Oh, it's going to be a party here at the old radio ranch. Chocolate Pecan Pie Day, I'd probably go with that too. Lemonade Day, loves me some good lemonade. This one, I'm kind of on the fence about. Hawaiian Pizza Day, are you one of those that likes pineapple on your pizza? And for some reason, it's also Mosquito Day. We can put a rover on Mars, yet these little suckers are still around. I don't understand. I'm just going to go have some bacon and forget about it.

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1: 8:32 WMCI News Time. An experimental cancer treatment is showing positive signs of preventing the return and spread of melanoma. That's according to pharmaceutical giants Moderna and Merck. Interim results from the trial show the treatment used in combination with Merck's cancer immunotherapy Keytruda appeared to extend the time before cancer returned in those patients. The companies have not published the results or released the new data, saying it will be presented at an upcoming medical meeting and shared with regulators. More than 15,000 cyclosporiasis cases have now been counted in the U.S. This as federal health officials continue to investigate the parasite outbreak linked to iceberg lettuce. At least 828 people infected have been hospitalized and two have died. The surge was driven largely by a multi-state outbreak linked to the lettuce sourced from central Mexico. It was first identified in July among people who ate shredded lettuce at Taco Bell restaurants. A crash on a Tennessee highway has left two students on a cycling team dead. Officials in Carter County say the team from Milligan University was training yesterday on Highway 19 when a vehicle plowed into the group, killing two teammates and injuring seven others. Sophomores Halen Engdahl and Braden Rogers were killed at the scene, and four of the seven who were injured are in critical condition. The driver, 69-year-old John Benfield, has been charged with two counts of vehicular homicide and five counts of aggravated assault. The Hawaiian Islands are facing a new tropical threat. The National Hurricane Center is tracking a new tropical disturbance east-southeast of the islands that has a very high chance of developing into a tropical depression within the next 48 hours. Right now, the system is expected to keep south of the islands, but it could bring heavy rains. 8:33, sports is next.
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5 till 9, WMCI Sports Time. All 32 NHL teams will have an addition to their uniform lineup this season. The league and Fanatics announced the launch of the Hometown Remix program. The special edition kits celebrating the fans, city, and local culture of each team will include a full line of apparel and headwear. More details about the uniforms will be unveiled at the start of the regular season. Indiana Fever guard Sophie Cunningham believes a leadership change is needed in the WNBA. In an interview, Sophie said the league needs a bold commissioner with the players' best interests at heart and a shared vision for success. It was an open shot at Kathy Engelbert, who's in the final year of her contract as the league's leader amid mounting criticism on how she's handled labor talks and other non-basketball issues. 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Mostly sunny with a high of 82 today. Mostly clear tonight with a low of 63. Another good one tomorrow, sunny with a high of 84. 69 right now. 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

0: 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And if you have something coming up...
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0: 101.3 WMCI, Ella Langley and Morgan Wallen, I Can't Love You Anymore. South of Sanity from Zach Topp and Sarah Evans got us started with I Keep Looking at the top of that triple play. I don't have to look very hard for random stupidity to bring you here on the show. It's usually quite simple. The old adage is you don't mess with the mail. You would think USPS should know that better than anyone else. Our genius is a Postal Service worker, 45-year-old guy named Jill Brown, from Iowa. She has been arrested for stealing Menards rebates from People's Mail and redeeming them for herself. She must really love Menards. A homeowner complained about the rebate being missing, and Menards reported it had been redeemed. So they figured out that Jill had cashed it in, and she did it many, many times over the past 2 years. Not only would she steal the rebate cards being sent out, but she'd also steal the receipts that customers were mailing in to Menards to get the rebates, and then she'd send them to herself. She has been charged with fourth-degree theft. It's unclear if she did these rebate shenanigans with other places as well, or if Menards was just her favorite store. They didn't say what she got at Menards or if it was just cash. I guess that part really doesn't matter, but they got her. That's the part that really matters.
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1: 901 WMCI News Time. The Neoga Bucks Club's annual side-by-side run is this Saturday. Weather looks good, everybody. Just north of Camp New Hope, $25 per driver, $10 per passenger. Money raised this year will be donated to Tracy Haney and the Josh Gordon family. Sign up at 9 a.m. They get underway at 11:30. They're also having a trail ride and road ride for Jeeps. Of course, the Mud Pit Challenge, got to have that, and food trucks on site as well. A cookout to benefit the Kyle Lehman Honorary Scholarship will be held August 29th. That's a week from this Saturday. 10:30 to 1:30 at Kirby Foods in Sullivan. Always good eating there. You can get a grilled ribeye sandwich for $8 or a tenderized pork chop sandwich for $5. Bottled water and soda will also be available for purchase. The classics are coming to Windsor this Sunday. The American Legion is hosting a car, truck, motorcycle, and golf cart show. Yes, we've added golf carts. Registration opens at noon. The awards will be handed out at 3 o'clock, just $5 per vehicle. Dash plaques go to the first 50 that sign up. For more info, 217-962-9945. Planning ahead for September, the Brownstown Fire Department is doing the cooking on the 19th. Come join them between 6 and 9 a.m. for a breakfast fundraiser. It's a free will donation for sausage, eggs, biscuits, and gravy, and choice of drink, dine-in, or carry-out. 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You can also email executive director at campnewhopeillinois.org. 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It is 9:03. 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
1: 9:05, busy sports schedule. Good day for a ball game. We have many of those. Junior high baseball, Mattoon at Robinson. Charleston hosts Tolono Unity. Tri-County plays Cerro Gordo. Arcola versus Arthur Lovington at Wood Hammond. Effingham takes on St. Anthony. A little rivalry action there. CHBC battles Altamont Lutheran. Neoga faces Ramsey. Dietrich against Brownstown St. Elmo. T-Towns at Jasper County. South Central hosts Sigel St. Michael's. And North Clay plays Iuka. Junior High Softball, Mattoon at St. Anthony, St. John's versus Sigel St. Michael's. Tri-County plays Oblong. Sullivan goes to Arcola. Dietrich hosts Altamont. South Central against St. Elmo Brownstown. Neoga battles CHBC. North Clay at Effingham Sacred Heart. And Windsor's Two Straws faces Okaw Valley. At the Little League World Series, they'll get underway at 11 o'clock today with an international game, Mexico versus Australia, followed by Great Lakes out of Hamilton, Ohio, against Mountain. That's Henderson, Nevada. That's a 1 o'clock game. Japan plays Curacao at 3 o'clock, and the Midwest entry, Davenport, Iowa, takes on the West, Bonita, California, at 5 o'clock. Major League Baseball, early start for the Cardinals and Reds as they wrap up their series. They'll get underway at 11:40 this morning. White Sox have a makeup game with the Braves at home at 1:10, and the Cubs have the day off. 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Mostly sunny with a high of 82 today. Mostly clear tonight with a low of 63. Sunny tomorrow with a high of 84. 73 right now. 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

0: 101.3 WMCI, Gabby Barrett and the Good Ones. As we introduce one of the Good Ones, hello, Carolyn. How are you, honey?
1: I'm fine. How are you?
0: Good. Everything at the chamber going good?
1: It is. We're booming over there.
0: And it finally quit raining, so we've got sunshine to help.
1: Yes.
0: Help things. I know you wear many hats in the community, so let's go backwards and talk about last Saturday.
1: Last Saturday, the Run for the Fall, and we were so afraid. I'm not kidding. I couldn't sleep because it was raining and the forecast was for rain. I was afraid nobody'd show up, but I am so proud of the people that came out there because they did not let rain stop them from showing their respect. 816 miles completed, so it was a fantastic day.
0: That is awesome.
1: Yes.
0: Well, you know, when you think about it, that if we have to go out and get a little wet and, you know, think about what they went through.
1: Yeah, it's very little in comparison.
0: Yeah, absolutely. All right, well, what's brewing? We got a couple things to talk about. You want to mention first about Major Charles B. Hall. That was this week.
1: I do. Well, we actually were going to unveil the historic marker next Tuesday.
0: Oh, next Tuesday.
1: Yes. So we would really like, if people want to come out. It's 4th and Garfield, and I keep getting a lot of people going, there is no 4th and Garfield on Eastern's campus, but there is. So look for it. You know, look on your Google Maps or whatever you use. It's just a little short section of street that leads to a parking lot off of 4th Street. So there is a 4th and Garfield, and the historic marker for Major Charles Blakeslee Hall, who is an Eastern alum and one of the first Tuskegee Airmen, and he had a remarkable just story. So, and also the city of Charleston, I asked them if they would proclaim that day Major Charles Blakeslee Hall Day in Charleston. So it's official. They signed the document on past Tuesday. So, yes.
0: That is awesome.
1: Yep.
0: Speaking of great veterans, absolutely,
1: yes,
0: right,
1: yes,
0: there. All right, gearing up for the Business Expo. We're not too far away, huh?
1: We are October 1st at Emerald Acres. It will be from 10 to 3 like usual. We plan to have the Taste of the Expo, which is always a hit. But it is at Emerald Acres. We're really excited to have this new venue, to what it's going to look like. I think it's going to look great. It will, it'll just be a great day. So we hope people will want to come out and people will want to have booth space.
0: If you've never attended anything at Emerald Lakers Sports Connection, wide open spaces, plenty of room to roam.
1: Yes, absolutely. And it, you know, it's just a great, great facility. Beautiful space. So we're excited to see what it looks like.
0: Now, if anyone wants to get in, is it too early?
1: No, it's not.
0: Okay.
1: So they can contact the chamber at 235-5661.
0: Okay, so, sounds good. Anything else brewing? I know what you're doing tonight.
1: Well, yes, we have a business after hours at Casey Summers, so that will be nice. So chamber members, you know, come on out in force. Always have good food,
0: mm-hmm,
1: good fellowship. So it's really a good time. And the other thing we're trying to do at the chamber is, so I've been at the chamber since 2021, but I took over the director's job in December. And I have a new assistant, Kate Hampton. So we're just trying to get out to as many of the businesses as we can. We, you know, some of the businesses interact a lot in chamber events. Some do not. We just want to get out there to all of them as we can, and just, you know, make contacts, see what's going on, see what we can do to help them, because we have a very great community and a very vibrant business community,
0: mm-hmm,
1: something to be proud of, and we want to help in any way we can.
0: And so, it's growing, too.
1: It is. Yeah, it's exciting.
0: All right. Well, thank you for the update. Good to see you.
1: Good, you too. Thanks.
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101.3 WMCI. That is Parker McCollum and Killing Me, Sleepless in a hostel. That's what they call it over there. Hotel room from Luke Combs. And Clint Black with Better Man. Mostly sunny and 82 for today. I'm trying every day to be a better man. And I was looking for something yesterday in the junk drawer. The labels that you put on envelopes, you know, because some bills I still send through the mail. You know, that's just how I am. And I realized that despite our differences, you know, you and I don't agree on everything, but that's okay. There should be an official junk drawer constitution that requires at least these items. I bet, after looking through my junk drawer, that you have at least 27 batteries somewhere in there, half of them probably dead, a little tiny flashlight with obviously dead batteries, scissors, yeah, those are safe, by the way, to stick in a drawer. Found that out the hard way, too. A random screwdriver, which is usually the wrong size. Keys. I have keys in there. I don't know what they go to. I have 27 pens, half of which work. I got them at the last business expo that Carolyn was talking about earlier. Random string. Don't know what it goes to. Rubber bands, twist ties. You know, because throwing them away feels kind of irresponsible. Paper clips. Don't think I've ever used one of

0: the 47 paper clips I found. Birthday candles. Don't know why they're in there. Random screws and hardware. The old, I might need that someday. There's loose change in there, including a foreign coin that I did not recognize. And super glue, which you may actually need someday, but like most of the batteries, it too is worthless because it dried out after I used it in 1997. So there's that. So whenever you go through yours, see if you and I have something in common or you might want to add that. You're absolutely convinced you'll need it someday, so it belongs in the junk drawer. And the most important item, a second junk drawer, because eventually the first one gets full. That's how it works in life.
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9: I'm Jeff Nally with a market update on the Cromwell Ag Radio Network. We're higher this morning at the Board of Trade. Corn futures a penny and a fraction to 7 up. Soybeans from 4.5 to 6.25 cents higher. Wheat futures from 2.5 to 6.25 cents a bushel up. The product market has soybean oil futures from 97 cents to $1.38 higher. Soybean meal prices from 20 cents to 90 cents higher. Rice is higher. Cotton is higher. Live cattle, October, up 87 cents at 218.10. Feeder cattle, October, 7 cents up at 322.12. Lean hog futures, December, down 50 cents at 70.92. Corn futures in the December were 6.75 cents a bushel higher this morning at 504.75. March at 519.5, up 5.75. Corn of the July, 4.75 up at 527.75. The Pro Farmer Tour thus far has not shown yield potential in any state anywhere close to where we were at this time last year. Pod counts for soybeans generally have been below where we were last year or the year before. So unless the rest of Iowa and Minnesota really come through, it confirms challenges with yield this year. November soy up 4.5 at 12.41.75. March up 5.75 at 12.61.25. Wheat futures December up 6 at 7.03.5. I'm Jeff Nally.
10: 75 at 10 o'clock. Lane's the next with the More Music Midday. I should say birthday boy Lane, so give him a call. I just realized this morning that Lane was 10 when we went on the air. He's a youngin' still. Mostly sunny, 82 the high today, mostly clear, and 63 tonight, and sunny and 84 tomorrow. He was born on National Radio Day. How perfect is that? The news you can't use, as I will step aside and join you again on a finally Friday. Yay. Instagram has updated their logo to appeal to younger users. Yeah, it now says TikTok. Costco is launching branded Medicare plans. It's great news for people who prefer to buy their colonoscopies in bulk. Today is World Mosquito Day for some reason. I don't celebrate this one because it sucks. Iran revealed their demands to reopen the Strait of Hormuz, and as you would expect, one of them, yep, tickets to see the Eagles at the Sphere while they're still there. A new poll shows fewer people are gambling. Unless they're eating lettuce, of course. Businesses are cutting back on AI because it costs too much. They'll do the same with toilet paper once they figure out how much we steal at work. But, I mean, not we. No, other people and things. A new poll shows 55% of adults under 30 are now more concerned than excited about AI. The other 45% were told to answer differently by ChatGPT. And lastly, the next iPhone will reportedly be thicker and heavier, much like the majority of Americans who are addicted to it.
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0: Today's country and all-time favorites, 101.3 WMCI. Russell Dickerson, Worth Your Wild, as we get cranked up on the More Music Midday, presented by the original Burger King in Mattoon. Good morning, I'm Lane. Well, indeed, as Bob said earlier, it is my birthday. I just feel just slightly older than I did last year at this time. The doozy of the day coming up on WMCI.
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0: 101.3 WMCI. There is Ashley McBride as we head into our doozy of the day, brought to you by Daystar Tanning Salon. About 20 years ago, a dairy farmer in Wisconsin named Blake Heller turned part of his cornfield into a half-mile-long lake so his kids would have a place to water ski. It kind of gives off some Field of Dreams vibes to it, if you've seen and remember that movie. Well, now that lake is called Blue Moo Lake, yes, as in the noise a cow makes, moo, Blue Moo Lake. Ever since then, the lake has hosted barefoot water skiing events, and Blake's daughter, Elaine, went on to win 2 world championships and earn induction into the USA Water Ski and Wake Sports Hall of Fame. So I guess that endeavor paid off quite nicely. The doozy of the day brought to you by Daystar Tanning Salon on 101.3 WMCI.
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9: I'm Jeff Nally with a market update on the Cromwell Ag Radio Network. We're higher this morning at the Board of Trade. Corn futures a penny and a fraction to 7 up. Soybeans from 4.5 to 6.25 cents higher. Wheat futures from 2.5 to 6.25 cents a bushel up. The product market has soybean oil futures from 97 cents to $1.38 higher. Soybean meal prices from 20 cents to 90 cents higher. Rice is higher. Cotton is higher. Live cattle, October, up 87 cents at 218.10. Feeder cattle, October, 7 cents up at 322.12. Lean hog futures, December, down 50 cents at 70.92. Corn futures in the December were 6 3/4 cents a bushel higher this morning at 504 3/4. March at 519.5, up 5 3/4. Corn of the July, 4 3/4 up at 527 3/4. The Pro Farmer Tour thus far has not shown yield potential in any state, anywhere close to where we were at this time last year. Pod counts for soybeans generally have been below where we were last year or the year before. So unless the rest of Iowa and Minnesota really come through, it confirms challenges with yield this year. November soy up 4.5 at 12.41¾. March up 5¾ at 12.61¼. Wheat futures December up 6 at 7.03½. I'm Jeff Nally.
0: Sunny for the most part today, but there is the chance of a pop-up shower. High of 82. Clear sky tonight, low of 62. Sunny tomorrow, high of 84. A chance of showers late tomorrow night, talking in the overnight hours, low in the mid-60s. Saturday, sunny, high of 82. Sunday, sunny with a high near 80.

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0: 101.3 WMCI, there's Gavin Adcock and Wannabe as we enter the Country Cafe, brought to you by Shelter Insurance agent Chris Clayton in Charleston. Well, we hear about Bubba's Burgers and Dogs and where they are each week. If you're having an event coming up this fall or anytime in the near future, let Bubba's Bunch do the cooking for you. They'll have a few spots available, so call 217-254-6295. Or send Bubba's Burgers and Dogs a message on Facebook. 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

0: 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A cookout to benefit the Kyle Lehman Honorary Scholarship is coming up on August 29th, 10:30 to 1:30 at Kirby Foods in Sullivan. You can get a grilled ribeye sandwich for $8 or a tenderized pork chop sandwich for $5. Bottled water and soda also available for $2. 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
11: I'm Jeff Nally on the Cromwell Ag Radio Network. At the Chicago Board of Trade, it's not a big game, but we've seen stronger markets throughout the day today. The Pro Farmer Crop Tour is showing a stark difference in yield projections for major crop producing states that compared to what the Department of Agriculture said even a few days ago. For example, in the corn market, Illinois yield was pegged at 184.2. That's 15 bushels an acre lower than the USDA. Some sections of Iowa as much as 25 bushels an acre under the USDA estimate for the state. Those findings combined with strong U.S. corn demand and stifled Black Sea exports are working to the positive side of the equation. For soybeans, a similar situation. Pod counts have been down amid the time that we have seen China continuing to buy U.S. soy. So, the suggestion of field estimates is that supplies will be smaller as demand remains good for corn and soy. Not gangbuster gains, but the December corn market is testing its recent top at 506.5. We're at 505.25, up 7.25. March up 6.25 at 520 a bushel. Soybeans in the November, we're at 1241.5, up 4.25. March up 5.75, 1261.25. December wheat up 6 at 703.5. I'm Jeff Nally.
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13: Sunny for the most part today, but there is the chance of a pop-up shower. High of 82. Clear sky tonight, low of 62. Sunny tomorrow, high of 84. A chance of showers late tomorrow night, talking in the overnight hours, low in the mid-60s. Saturday, sunny, high of 82. Sunday, sunny with a high near 80.
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0: 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I'm Lane, taking you through the Country Cafe with Shelter Insurance agent Chris Clayton in Charleston. Well, today is National Radio Day, and it coincides with my birthday, so sometimes you need signs from the universe that you're in the right place at the right time, and I have to believe that those two things lined up nicely. It's also Bacon Lovers Day. Now, I like bacon, but I choose sausage if given the choice. Hope that doesn't offend any manly men out there. I like sausage better than bacon. I can't help it. It's also Chocolate Pecan Pie Day, Lemonade Day, Hawaiian Pizza Day, and it's also Mosquito Day. And I don't really invite mosquitoes to anywhere I need to be.
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0: 101.3 WMCI, Loving Life Again, Ella Langley. Yeah, sometimes you just need to take a step back and realize what makes you happy and go with those things. Junior high baseball today, Matt Toon goes to Robinson. Charleston hosts Delano Unity. Tri-County plays Cerro Gordo. Lots of other games on the schedule as well. Some junior high softball among the games. Matt Toon is at St. Anthony. St. John's versus Sigel St. Michael's. Tri-County plays Oblong and Sullivan goes to Arcola. Little League World Series continues today. Mexico versus Australia. It'll be the Great Lakes region champ, Hamilton, Ohio, against the Mountain region, Henderson, Nevada. Japan plays Curacao. And Midwest champion Davenport, Iowa, takes on the West winner, Bonita, California, this evening. Major League Baseball, Cardinals and Reds have an early game. White Sox have a makeup game with the Braves this afternoon at 1:10, and the Cubs have the day off.
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0: Today's country and all-time favorites, 101.3 WMCI. Jacob Hackworth inside the Country Cafe with Shelter Insurance agent Chris Clayton in Charleston. We have some high school football coming up tomorrow. Yeah, the season begins a little bit earlier this year, and the Mattoon Green Wave open up against MacArthur. 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
0: A pop-up shower is possible today. Otherwise, mostly sunny with a high in the lower 80s. Mostly clear tonight, low of 62. Sunny tomorrow, high of 84. A chance of rain late tomorrow night with a low of 65. Saturday, sunny, high of 82. And for Sunday, sunny with a high around 80.
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0: 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Hudson Westbrook on the More Music Midday. Let's put the pedal down and head to the fast lane, brought to you by GW's Edgar County Locker. We know how good of a director Alfred Hitchcock was, but Alfred Hitchcock never actually won an Academy Award for Best Director. Edwin Land's inspiration to create the Polaroid camera came in 1943 when his three-year-old daughter complained about taking photographs that had to get developed because, quote, "I don't want to wait." A three-year-old's patience level, or lack thereof, led to the invention of the Polaroid camera. And reading gossip about a celebrity creates a momentary feeling in your brain that's as good as eating great food or winning money. I don't know that I agree with that. Reading gossip about a celebrity doesn't do much for me, but I will definitely take great food and money. Let's have some of that. There's the Fast Lane with GW's Edgar County Locker.
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0: Corey Kent, Empty Words on 101.3 WMCI. It is time for our Nashville News and Notes. Carly Pierce says she once broke up with a guy because he was mean to her dog, Johnny. She wrote a song about it called He Don't Like My Dogs, and it's on her upcoming album, Honest Woman, which comes out August 28th. Carly says, quote, I was in a relationship where somebody was not nice to Johnny, the dog, and that was it. Johnny and I talked. We kicked him out of the family. And my favorite thing about this is he will know exactly that this song is about him when he hears it. Carly's dog, by the way, Johnny, is named after Johnny Cash, and he's a Shih Tzu, so she's got another dog named June. And Justin Moore is aware that fans are commenting about his thick neck. Justin jokes that it makes him look like a linebacker from 1982. Luckily, doctors were able to rule out any cancer or any growths in there as well. It just turns out he's got a little extra skin there. He says he's never sold records for his looks anyway, and his wife told him, quote, if you just have a fat neck and you're here for the next 50 years, then just be quiet and stop complaining. And Willie Nelson and Neil Young will perform a pair of co-headlining shows in September. How about that? They'll be joined by Ty Myers as the opener. The shows will be September 22nd in Bridgeport, Connecticut, and in Philadelphia on the 24th of September. Nashville News and Notes, part of the More Music Midday, presented by the Original Burger King in Mattoon on WMCI.
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0: 101.3 WMCI, John Morgan, Kid Myself, Brooks and Don, and Low Cash also in the mix on the More Music Midday, presented by the original Burger King in Mattoon. High school football season kicks off tomorrow night. 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They'll start tomorrow on 92 on the Axe with the Tri-County Titans taking on Sangamon Valley. Victory 103.9 is your home for the Charleston Trojans. They open up with Robinson tomorrow night. And right here on 101.3 WMCI, it'll be Mattoon and MacArthur. There's still time for you to get in the games. 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
0: A pop-up shower is possible today. Otherwise, mostly sunny with a high in the lower 80s. Mostly clear tonight, low of 62. Sunny tomorrow, high of 84. A chance of rain late tomorrow night with a low of 65. Saturday, sunny, high of 82. And for Sunday, sunny with a high around 80.

0: This is Grayson for the Cromwell Group of Radio Stations. A quick update. As of right now, the Mattoon building collapse. There is no reported injuries. It took place on 19th Street and Western Avenue. We had reported 19th and Broadway, near 19th and Broadway. We were close. We were trying to get that information out as soon as it happened, basically. And so that is the case. The area of 19th Street, Western, and Broadway Avenue is where the collapse occurred. It is the joint smoke shop. Little Caesars is right next to it, but it does appear that Little Caesars, for the most part, is unscathed right now. All of the surrounding businesses, those folks have been removed from the area. Again, no injuries having been reported. Apparently, they could hear the buckling of the building. So it, again, is the joint smoke shop, 19th and Western Avenue, where this collapse occurred. Avoid the area if you are able to do so. There is no known cause for the collapse as of right now. Ameren is on site for a subsequent gas leak. They do not expect or have not confirmed what the reason for the building collapsing was. So at this time, that's the information that we've got, and we'll try to keep you updated on this developing story.
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0: 101.3 WMCI, Megan Maroney with Medicine on the More Music Midday, presented by the original Burger King in Mattoon. Well, the developing story today is the building collapse at 19th and Western Avenue in Mattoon. It's at the Joint Smoke Shop right by Little Caesars. No injuries are being reported at this time, so that is good news. The building collapsed just after 1 p.m. The cause is still unknown. Ameren is on site following a gas leak, as well as several other law enforcement agencies. Please avoid that area, 19th Street, Western Avenue, Broadway, until further notice, so the crews can work on getting things cleaned up. And they're still evaluating the situation. There is concern that that the building may collapse even more so, as there's still a lot of instability in that building. So if you can please clear that area, the more people that are there, the more cause there is to be concerned for everybody's safety. So if you're not helping, please try to avoid that area as much as you can. Again, it's at 19th Street and Western Avenue near Broadway. All that area is blocked off right now due to that building collapse at the Joint Smoke Shop in Mattoon, right by Little Caesars. So avoid that area, 19th Street, Western Avenue, all that surrounding area, so they can work to evaluate that situation.
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0: Zach Top on 101.3 WMCI. Hope you're doing great this afternoon. I'm Lane. We had our Wags and Wiggles Wednesday yesterday out at the Coles County Animal Shelter. Those videos are still posted on the WMCI Facebook page. We were able to visit the cats out there. We have several adult cats that are available for adoption, many of which are sponsored, and the cats' adoption fees are also low this month, only $25. And we also had a couple of dogs that are available to a good home. We had Banjo and Boomer yesterday. So go to the WMCI Facebook page and find those Wags and Wiggles videos sponsored by Rural King and Auto Truck and Farm Repair. And a big thanks to some of the EIU football team members. They were out yesterday afternoon as well, volunteering at the shelter. Great to see those guys helping out.
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9: I'm Jeff Nally with a market update on the Cromwell Ag Radio Network. It is a higher close at the Chicago Board of Trade overall. Corn and wheat futures finished higher. Soybeans backed up just a little bit in the November contract, down a fraction. The balance of other contracts were a fraction to two and a fraction higher. In the soybean product market, soybean oil futures on the day between 86 cents and $1.41 higher. Soybean meal prices today between 70 cents and $3.20 lower. Rice was lower today. Cotton futures were lower as well. The live cattle market in October contracts gained 77 cents at 218. Feeder cattle, October, 65 cents higher at 322.70. Lean hog futures, December contracts, down 67 cents at 70.7500. Now at the Chicago Board of Trade, your corn market in December, 5.5 higher, above $5, finishing 503.5 a bushel. The March up 4.5 at 518.25. And ahead to the December 27, a penny up at 507.5. November soybeans dropped 0.75 cents, 1236.5. The March, a penny and 0.75 cents higher, 1257.25. Next November, a fraction up at 1194.25. Wheat futures, the December 2.5 up at $7 a bushel. I'm Jeff Nally.
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11: Patchy fog is expected after 4 a.m., otherwise mostly clear with a low near 59. Friday will see patchy fog before 8 a.m., then sunny with a high near 82. A chance of showers and thunderstorms arrives late Friday night with a low around 64. Saturday turns mostly sunny with a high near 82 and northwest winds up to 20 miles per hour. For more, go to myradiolink.com.
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0: 101.3 WMCI, some Zach John King, and get to drinking as we make our way into the drive home. I'm Grayson here taking you through it. Well, we've got quite the development on our hands here in Mattoon. On 19th Street and Western Avenue, the Joint Smoke Shop collapsed here earlier today. It'd be hard not to have seen that news, but if you have not, the Joint Smoke Shop, 19th Street and Western Avenue in Mattoon, has collapsed. They are worried about more or other portions of the building potentially collapsing. It's asked that you stay away from that area if you are at all possible to do so. It happened just after 1 p.m. today. There is no known cause at this time and no injuries having been reported. But again, just probably best to avoid that area during the drive home here today, that being 19th Street and Western Avenue, mixed in there Broadway Avenue and the likes. So avoiding that area, probably be best. If I've got more updates for you, I'll pass them along too. 101.3 WMCI.
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We could probably use some better news than we've already gotten here today. So let's take care of that now. Our good news of the day is brought to you by Varner and Rawlings Heating and Air. The story is about a woman in Missouri. She was nervous about running her first half marathon. She kept asking her boyfriend to do it with her, and he kept saying no. I don't blame him. What she didn't know is that he was secretly training the entire time. So I guess, never mind of that. And on race day, he surprised her with the good news. She immediately burst into tears from relief, which you can find in a video that has a lot of bleeped profanity from the one that I saw. Together, they tackled the 13.1-mile Rockin' River Fest half marathon, and they finished side-by-side in 2 hours and 29 minutes. That's a story that might even warm Lane's heart in the studio.

0: next to me. This is 101.3 WMCI, and that is our good news of the day. It's brought to you by Varner and Rawlings Heating and Air.
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0: Blake Shelton with Let 'Em In Anyway on 101.3 WMCI. One place they're not going to let you in right now is the 19th Street and Western Avenue, Broadway Avenue area. It's being asked that you stay away. No more looky-loos, no more pictures if they can. They would like for you to clear out that area so that way they can continue to clean up the mess that has now been caused by the building collapse of the Joint Smoke Shop here in Mattoon. Avoid that area here today. Please, if you can, stay in your cars, as it's being asked of us to also just let you know that, hey, they don't need any more spectators. 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When you hear from me next, we'll talk our sports schedule.
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0: Mostly clear here tonight. There is a small chance for a pop-up shower or two and a low of 63. For tomorrow, sunny, a high of 84. Late tomorrow night could come with a chance of rain, and if not, mostly clear and a low of 65. This weekend's shaping up to be a really nice one. Sunny, high of 82 on Saturday, and for Sunday, right around 80.
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0: Hour 2 of the drive home on 101.3 WMCI. Grayson here taking you through it. And now it's time to make our way into the sports schedule. It's always brought to you by Thule's Family Barbershop. Starting with junior high baseball, Matt Toon there at Robinson. Charleston hosts Tolono Unity. Tri-County plays Cerro Gordo. Arcola versus Arthur Levington at Wood Hammond. Effingham, they take on St. Anthony. And CHBC, they battle Altamont. In junior high softball, Matt Toon is at St. Anthony. St. John's versus Sigel St. Michael's. Tri-County, they play Oblong. Sullivan, they go to Arcola. And Dietrich hosts Altamont. In the Little League World Series, Japan, they play Curacao. That game got started at 3 p.m. Later today, Midwest, that's Davenport, Iowa, they take on the West in Bonita, California at 5 p.m. Moving over to the MLB, some early games here today for both the Cardinals and the White Sox. Cubs are off, nothing to report there. We'll talk the Cardinals first. They had a ball game against the Reds, the fifth game of this series that was added as part of a makeup game, rain delay from previously. That score was 10-9 in the ninth inning. Going into the ninth inning, it was a 5-4 ball game. The Cardinals scored six runs, and then they let the White Sox score another five of them. A ninth inning thriller there. 10-9 win for the Cardinals today. And then the White Sox nearly got no hit. They fell to the Braves 2-0 here in a makeup from June 11th. That is your sports schedule. It's brought to you by Thule's Family Barbershop.
1: Yeah, the dog days of summer are here. But that's no excuse for you to look shaggy. Zoinks! 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
1: 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The village of Stewartson, they had all types of water tower repairs. That was last week. Then they were flushing hydrants and trying to get things up and running as they should be. And that has been the case now, or is the case now. After they took two samples, results were good for two consecutive days. They lifted the boil order today. So the village of Stewartson no longer under a boil order. If you still have any questions, you can call Larry Root at 217-682-5710. But by all accounts, sounds like things went

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0: Mostly clear here tonight. There is a small chance for a pop-up shower or two and a low of 63. For tomorrow, sunny, a high of 84. Late tomorrow night could come with a chance of rain, and if not, mostly clear and a low of 65. This weekend's shaping up to be a really nice one. Sunny, high of 82 on Saturday, and for Sunday, right around 80. 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

0: here on the All Request Drive at 5. If you've got a request that you just got to hear, make it at 217-235-5MCI. This is 101.3 WMCI. We've got nothing to report when it comes to Bubba's Burgers and Dogs here today. They're taking themselves, I'm sure, a well-deserved break after they were at the Midweek Farmers Market in Mattoon just last night. 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

0: Morgan Wallen's Been By Now. I believe it's one of four songs charting for the most popular man in country music. 101.3 WMCI. We'll get into our country time capsule, take a look at what took place on this day in country music. Beginning with August 20th of 1923, born on this day in Galloway, Texas, was Jim Reeves. Now, Gentleman Jim, he had 10 country music number ones and passed away at the age of 40 following a plane crash. Did not know that part about him. He's also a member of the Country Music and Texas Country Music Hall of Fame. Jim Reeves, born on this day, 1923. Another famous birthday, this time in 1977, born in Amarillo, Texas, it was Aaron Watson. 5 years later, Alabama, they released Close Enough to Perfect, the third single from the album Mountain Music. It was the eighth track to go number one in a string of 21 number one singles that they had from 1980 through 1987. That was this day, 1982. And lastly, here was something else that I wasn't quite aware of. Tom T. Hall, the country music singer and songwriter, and also a short story author, passed away from a self-inflicted gunshot wound to the head. Did not know that, but what I did know is that he had quite a few number one hits. That exact number is 12. So a sour note to end our country time capsule on, but one worth noting here on 101.3 WMCI.
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0: David Lee Murphy with the help of Kenny Chesney, and everything's going to be all right. 101.3 WMCI. I got just a quick update here for those traveling down Route 32. There is a power line down across the road. Looks to be about 2 miles south of the Shelby County line. They do have officers en route and the power company too. So for those traveling Route 32, there's a power line down across the road just about 2 miles south of the Shelby County line. This is 101.3. 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
0: Mostly clear here tonight. There is a small chance for a pop-up shower or two and a low of 63. For tomorrow, sunny, a high of 84. Late tomorrow night could come with a chance of rain, and if not, mostly clear and a low of 65. This weekend's shaping up to be a really nice one. Sunny, high of 82 on Saturday, and for Sunday, right around 80.
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0: Some Ella Langley on 101.3 WMCI. Coming up this weekend, the Coles County Relay for Life, going in part with the American Cancer Society. It's going to be Saturday, held at Peterson Park in Mattoon from 3 to 9 p.m. Live music, a foam party, food trucks, craft vendors, a silent auction, and a whole lot more. It goes along with those receptions and ceremonies, and also the survivor lap. The night will start to wind down a little bit as they honor loved ones during the Luminaria Garden of Hope ceremony beginning at 8 p.m. They'd love to see you out there for a great cause on Saturday over at Peterson Park for the Relay for Life. 101.3 WMCI.
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0: It's certainly been an interesting day here today, and tomorrow probably no different. It's the first week of high school football, and you'll be able to hear it right here on 101.3 WMCI. Greg's going to be on the call with Matt Toon Football as they take on Decatur MacArthur, or just MacArthur. I never know if that's even required, but anyway, where it'll be is right here, starting at about 6:40, so the drive home's going to sound just a touch different. Might wrap up a few minutes earlier as we make room for that. But that is coming up tomorrow, so be sure to be listening out for the first week of high school football. I'll talk at you tomorrow.
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12: Mostly clear here tonight. There is a small chance for a pop-up shower or two and a low of 63. For tomorrow, sunny, a high of 84. Late tomorrow night could come with a chance of rain, and if not, mostly clear and a low of 65. This weekend's shaping up to be a really nice one. Sunny, high of 82 on Saturday, and for Sunday, right around 80.
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